0: greatest hits of all time are on 92.7 WVLI. Like this.
1: I can see clearly now, the rain is gone.
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0: 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Like this.

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1: NBC News Radio, I'm Jim Roop. President Trump telling NBC News the conflict with Iran will be over when it's over. In a Truth Social post, he said the U.S. fired on Iran's ships after they conducted attacks against three military ships moving through the Strait of Hormuz. And he says the current ceasefire is still in effect. Meantime, the president says there will be a three-day ceasefire between Russia and Ukraine starting tomorrow. It's for Russia's Victory Day celebration. Include a prison swap of 1,000 prisoners from each country. The conflict began in 2022 when Russia launched an invasion in Ukraine. Consumer sentiment fell to a new

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Greg O here till midnight. Let's keep it rolling with Linda Ronstadt. Here's a different drum on 92.7 WBLI.

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0: 92.7 WVLI, the greatest hits of all time. Saturday morning with Mike Rubel, and I love to share personal stories with you about singers when I can. This next group, Vivian Campbell, that's a guy, Irish guitar player for this next band. He has been fighting Hodgkin's lymphoma since 2013. Now, I had a chance to talk to him. This was a while back. He did a great performance in Cape Girardeau, Missouri, and was telling me about all the struggles that he had had and fighting it and continuing to play music, which he truly loves. And I said, how does an Irishman play with a group of Englishmen in this next band? He goes, I'm a bloody good guitar player. And I get it. Absolutely. It's Def Leppard, Love Bites on the Valley.
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At number 35 in the countdown, second week on the chart, superstar Paul Anka and Anytime I'll Be There.

0: Survey song number 34, Elvis Presley with another double-sided hit. 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
0: 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We're up to number 33 in the countdown of the 40 biggest hits in the USA. This is Al Wilson. He moves up four with I Got a Feeling.

Kiss on American Top 40 and their follow-up to Rock and Roll All Night. At number 31, that's Shout It Out Loud. Here's the first hit record for a girl born in Nashville, Tennessee. Her name, Andrea True. The Andrea True Connection at number 30, moving up four with More, More, More.

Neil Sedaka and the follow-up to Breaking Up is Hard to Do. That's Love in the Shadows, this week at number 28. At number 27 in the countdown is Glen Campbell. Don't Pull Your Love, and Then You Can Tell Me Goodbye.

0: In the Dreamers, the Rolling Stones, and Sounds Orchestral. Now, those English men and women accounted for 9 of the top 10 spots. And the only Yanks to keep the Britons from making it a clean sweep? Gary Lewis and the Playboys. They held down the number 2 position with Count Me In. Good question, Tina. Thanks for your letter.
1: Now on with the countdown!
0: Here's the Bellamy Brothers, who last week topped the chart. This week fall to number 9 with Let Your Love Flow.